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1: 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And my heart started to race.

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Let me show you around my hood. It's bad meaning bad, like bad meaning good. When it comes to rules, I break 'em.

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That's where she takes me. 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With love.